presence in this place than I normally experience. Thank you so much that we can't be more.

coming after me. No wall you won't kick down, lie you won't tear down, coming after me.

Let's go, yo, hey! You had a plan from the beginning, and you always had me on your mind. When it feels like my life's crashing down, you came in, you reached out your arms, and you've been a friend from the beginning. Let's sing this, y'all, come on.